0: that special someone right by my side.
1: When you're gone,
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0: But one day,
1: I'd rather be loved.
0: She'll come along.
1: Needed, depend.
0: And when she does,
1: to give a love I can,
0: I will fill her with all my joy.
1: When you're gone,
0: I will give her all the love.
1: When you're gone,
0: so wherever you are,
1: just don't wanna be lonely.
0: I just

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But when the sun has turned its back and shadow sharpens its eyes,

she'll be bare and unknown. On a walk in the park in the dark all alone. Her keys in her bag, her earbuds full blast to drown out the birds, disposition downcast. And she'll call it bliss.

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children gather round. 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We will dance to our own song. We must spin to our own world. 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Stop your crying, dance with me. 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
0: 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I went deeper into the themes I've been writing about. I went deeper into the sound of the band. I went deeper into the sound of New Jersey.
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The light was on. I saw your silhouette on the blind.